Yo, grind it out, grind it out. I like that, I like that. That's right. You know what?

just grinding, grinding, grinding juice, huh? 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

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Boom. Blam, blam, blam. Pow. Irie. Niceness. Yes, y'all, and it don't stop. Juice Crew make your body rock, yo. Yes, y'all, and it don't stop. Are you having a good time tonight? Yeah. Rock your body. Yo, rock your body. Rock your body. Rock your body. Yo, rock your body. Rock your body. 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

All I wanna do is make the ladies holler. 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

Make some noise, Pearl. Where you at tonight? You feeling this? You feeling this? Are you feeling this? J-U-C-E. J-U-C-E. Are you feeling it? J-U-C-E. Are you feeling it? When I grab the mic, I just wanna shine some light. Keep it coming, and you know I got the vibe right. Got the locked up, right up in the vice, and you know that I said the crowd's so nice, just blazing it up, keep it on higher. That's how I do it, my only desire. Burn it up, Babylon, burn it down on fire. Keep it coming, and you know I keep it riding, riding the rhythm, West Coast style. Keep it coming, and you know I got the vibe. And you know the dread travel many miles like the river now. Keep it coming, and you know I got when I used, I was a house rock. Now they call me Chill the Boots Knock. 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You thought was a house rock. Now they call me Chill the Boots Knock. Each and every time we come through the shock, yeah, Juice Crew, gonna get you right in your chakra. Act like you know. What? Act like you know. What? Act like you know. Ah. Act like you know. Act like you know. Don't wanna steal a show. Afro,

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Yo, let me get keys, let me get keys. All I wanna do is make your neck. All I wanna do is make your neck. Check it out. My only job, just make the party happen. Keep your heads knocking, keep your heads clapping. Just imagine you sound international. They'll be naming Humboldt County State Capitol. Yes, it's radical, it sounds so nice to me. Kill the president, fuck this economy. And me the double, let me double, double shit.

we come through to shock you. Hughes crew, gonna get you right in your chakra. You thought I was a house rocker, now they call me Chill the Boots Knocker. Each and every time we come through to shock you. Let's jump it out, let's jump it out. Yo, jump, jump, jump, jump, jump, jump. Get the party happening. Jump, jump, jump. Pearl, what's up Saturday night? Jump, jump, jump, jump, yo. Just get the party happening. Jump, jump, jump, jump. Wah! Boom! That's right. Hey, y'all gonna hang out to the end? Y'all gonna be with us? All the ladies in the house, make some noise! Hey, I think we got a few more for y'all. Y'all gonna let us rock with you for a couple more? Yeah, yeah. All right. As long as you said so. As long as you said so, Holmes. Put me on, I got something to say. Something to say, said we love hip hop, we live it every day.

Do you love it? Do you love it? Say yeah. Do you love it? Yeah. Do you love it? Say yeah. Do you love it? Yeah. Do you love it? Say yeah. Do you love it? Check this out. I want it out of the game, but they keep pulling me back in. Is it fortune or fame? Is it competition? Many a call, only few were chosen. Can't half step, cause the game's exposing. A complete surrender, got to represent. A new breed of

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Say yeah. Do you love it? Do you love it? Say yeah. Do you love it? Do you love it? I said, I

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Put me on, I got something to say. Said we love hip hop. Do you love it? Say yeah. Do you love it? Do you love it? Say yeah. Do you love it? Do you love it? Do you love it? Do you love it? Nice, nice crew. Grind it out.

exposing a complete surrender. Got to represent a new breed of artists with a new precedent. Feet on a harness and a skill list. Not only a member, I'm the president. Representing ghetto youth of this nation. We're gonna give them a little new inspiration. They got enough motivation. Build on the positive vibration. 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

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It's a Saturday night at the Pearl. Yeah, I said I love it. Do you love it? I said I love hip hop, huh? Do you love it? Yeah, I like that too, I like that too. Check it out. Yeah. Hear the struggle in my voice, cause I just wanna get it out.

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I want it out of the game, but they pulling me back in. Is it fortune or fame? Is it competition? Many are come, only few are chosen. Can't have step, but the game's exposing. A complete surrender, got to represent. New breed of artists with a new president.

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Huh, put me on, I got something to say, said we love hip hop. We live it every day. Put me on, I got something to say. Last time, y'all. 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Do you love it? 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

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You need one? 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Can you handle more? I don't think you can handle the truth. All right, this one we call Family Business. Family Business.

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Yo, it's been nice to groove with y'all tonight. Like I said, be cool to your bartenders. This one we call K-Edition. I name it this because it kind of sounds like... kind of sounds like New Edition, you know, that Candy Girl. 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

bandits are. 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All right, all right. Everybody get low with it. Get low with it. Get low with it. Get low with it. Get low with it. Act like you know. 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Get high with it. Get high with it. 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

all right, fellas. 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One more time on the count of three right here. One, two, three, yo, yo. 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

0: of the dance hall. 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Take it out. Take it out, Juice Crew. 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
0: 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All right, this is our last one. Thanks for coming out tonight. 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

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Just make some noise. 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Make

0: If y'all want some more, make some motherfucking noise out there. I said, if you want some more, make some motherfucking noise out there. Okay, for real, this is the last one. Big up yourself, Pearl. Big up yourself, Pearl. Hey, be good to your bartenders tonight. Make sure you pay that front man, pay that doorman too. We're trying to get paid up in this month. Hey, we represent you. Check it out, Juice Crew MySpace.com. Is that how? .com. It's Juice Crew. No, that's. All right, check it out. Act like you know. I'm sorry, I said that wrong. It's
1: just spell it right.
0: Just Google it. Google it.

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Yeah. Another instant classic to knock your head to. We doing damage, cause that's what we do. You in a panic, cause we speaking the truth. Style is automatic, gonna make your body move. Another instant classic to knock your head to. We doing damage, cause that's what we do. You in a panic,

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Thanks for coming out, family. 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We represent you. Check it out. 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A roughneck situation. 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

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Another instant classic to knock your head too. We doing damage cause that's what we do. You in a panic cause we speaking the truth. 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

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Thanks for supporting your local artists. Yeah, I said it. 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Beautiful ladies, you know what I say. Free speech, crack concrete. Free speech, crack concrete, like a sledgehammer. Like a sledgehammer. Free speech, crack concrete. Free speech, crack concrete, like a sledgehammer. Another rough situation, check it. 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

0: too. 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Style is automatic, gonna make your body move. Whoa, whoa, whoa, whoa, whoa, whoa, whoa, whoa, whoa, whoa, whoa, whoa, whoa. All right, this is my last crowd participation part. 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Whoa, whoa, whoa, whoa, whoa, whoa, whoa. All right, you guys can do that. 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Here comes, here comes. Whoa, whoa. Whoa, whoa, whoa. Whoa, whoa, whoa, whoa, whoa, whoa, whoa. All right, you guys got this. You got this. It's easy. Here it comes. Whoa, whoa. Whoa, whoa. Whoa, whoa, whoa. Yeah, that's nice. That's nice. One more time. One more time. Just do it. Whoa, whoa. Whoa, whoa, whoa. Whoa, whoa, whoa, whoa, whoa, whoa, whoa. All right, all right. Loud as you can. Whoa, whoa, whoa, whoa. Whoa, whoa, whoa, whoa, whoa, whoa, whoa, whoa, whoa, whoa. Big up yourself, Pearl. We love you. We the juice. Big up yourself. Blah, blah, blah, blah. Revolutionary. Revolutionary. Hey, we got a new president. Check it out. He's my homie. I sent him an email the other day. I said, damn, man, why don't you talk to your boy Arnold, and let's legalize marijuana around this motherfucker, you know what I mean? I ain't scared. I want the prices to come down, too. Shit. Yeah. All right, one more time. You know the drill. You know the drill right here. Whoa, whoa, whoa, whoa, whoa, whoa, whoa, whoa, whoa, whoa, whoa, whoa, whoa. All right, your turn. Whoa. Yo, there's only this one dude right here. This one, I'm gonna give him the mic. Check it out.
1: Whoa, whoa. Whoa, whoa, whoa. Whoa, whoa, whoa, whoa, whoa, whoa.
0: Damn, he sounds just like me, doesn't he? This is my brother right here.
1: Whoa, whoa, whoa, whoa, whoa, whoa, whoa, whoa, whoa, whoa.
0: All the ladies, scream for my brother right here. Scream for him. Hey, have a good night.

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Yeah, yeah. 1, 2, 1, 2. 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
1: 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I'ma sing for you and you, when I'm up in California, so I'ma bust it on ya, like a gun, rip a bum bum.

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0: Yeah, it's gonna be good.
2: We didn't do this.

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0: 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Oh, thanks.
1: Yep.
0: Sweet, thank you. Appreciate that.
2: Sorry,
3: I think it's good food for thought.
1: Yeah, beer is
2: nice, cold beer.
0: But you know what I'm saying, I mean, we just played right through, but there is some kind of like...
2: I can bring one.
4: Smackdown!
0: There is some difference there, you know? So I would like to break away from the basic riff to change it up and help signal the four there is what I was trying to say while playing. So I should signal that four.
4: Does the guitar.
0: But,
1: Do you think that we need a signal?
0: Or? No, not a signal. I just mean something for the feel, you know? Because it's like instead of just playing straight eight all the way through, and on the last one, you know what I mean?
1: Because, I'm doing like...
0: You know what I mean?
1: That's the beat
4: and
1: I do.
0: Right
4: okay.
0: There.
4: So. Well, there's one song we didn't write down. What's that other?
0: I know. Yeah. I like
1: it. I'm just hot.

0: step ahead.
1: There's your quarter hits on the cowbell there, Jay. Step ahead, huh?
2: We did step ahead earlier.
0: Now we got 23 songs.
1: Mounting. That's quick. Yep. That'll be enough for the wedding.

0: I can play it, but it's just like, I need to get the feel and like all the vibe.
1: All I'm saying is let's play it for the intro. Let's play our tunes from the beginning.
2: Okay.
1: Now let's jam.
3: Ready?

0: Cool. 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Something about the high notes, dude. I just gotta.
1: It's a constant bass.
0: Right on top of the. Cool.
1: Do you ever go into the do do do do do do do do do do like keep it going for a section?
0: What?
1: Like just keep it going all the way through, like do do do do do do.
0: No, I play the fullest length thing that I play, which maybe not right, is
2: That's right.
1: Yeah,
0: that's pretty much what I played the whole time, right there. But then occasionally I go.
2: Phantom.
0: Oh. Oh, we have our intro. Nice.
2: This
0: is a good
2: drum
0: one.
2: And bass, yeah.

0: Just ba do do bo bo. Ba do do bo bo
1: right
0: bo. So it's like climbing up. Okay.

0: back into it right there.
1: Okay, good.
0: Yeah.
1: I thought I remembered like we extended.
0: We had done that. It's just I think we decided to not do that.
1: Because it's coming out of every chorus. Right?
0: Yeah.

0: Bust out the Morgan grinder.
1: Alright, y'all. Cut it.
0: We're cutting it.
2: This one's kind of a little darker, you know what I mean? Watch out. Watch your back. Watch your back, yo.

0: That's
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1: birthday. I mean, she cussing me out and shit. Happy birthday, motherfucker, then. Is that what you wanted? You want me to get angry?

0: pop. What did I say? Pop your collar. 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We gonna keep this party going, y'all. This is, we just getting started. Y'all feeling a little warm?
1: Yeah.
0: Y'all feeling a little warm?

0: 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Put your hands up,
1: put them up, put them up.
0: They call me many names in many different circles. Follow the beat, then you know my purpose. Observe this, a complete surrender. You're a pretender, bugger on the fender going 9-0. But have no worries, sound ski low. 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
1: 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The man kills it.
2: Ishii Dube. Everybody, give her one more round of applause for that,
1: man. 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

0: y'all have fun with that one, but forgive me for the lyrics, because sometimes it's a little silly.
1: What happened?
0: Little
1: Is somebody in the song? What happened? Oh, shit.
0: It's kind of silly.
1: Oh, shit.

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I trust my farmer with my life. He know how to do it right. Give the micronutrients. Give the water 2G. 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She know what it's all about. Doing it her way. 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

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It's just the herbs, man. It's all about the herbs, man, Aisha. 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It's all about my herbs, man. 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It's all about the herbs, man. 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

0: Hijacking crew. 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Close the doors.
1: Make some noise, everybody.
0: All right. Check it out then.
2: I appreciate that, though. I wasn't even playing, though. I appreciate that. Thank you. Thank you all very much, for real.

If you don't know, we're the Juice Crew. Everybody always says, hey man, what does the juice stand for?

traveler. 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Yo, like I was saying, everybody always says, yo, chill. What's the juice stand for?

0: goddamn thing. You got a lighter?
1: I do.
0: Can't see a goddamn thing.
1: Little pets up there, homie. Like chatting on the mic. What's up? You giving me? Were you hooking up the mic? Is that cordless for me? Is Gideon coming? Did you talk to him?
2: He said he was coming.
1: All right. Well, shit. I have a mic too. If we need another one.
0: Yeah. You know how we roll, corny. Yeah. Yeah.
3: Friday, Saturdays.
1: Nice.
3: We're penciled in for one of those.
0: What you want?
3: So far.
0: Bitch!

0: That ain't funny. What? That's right. I like that.
1: Cause you're dancing with just no
0: money. Let me express myself for a minute here, yo.

it on the free, I stop tip. Cause you know that I never slip, yeah. Just let me kick it, kick it, kick. 1, 2, 1, 2. I said I'm chanting it for you. I'm on the studio tip, just let me do my thing. 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

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The people, they out there, they want enough juice to play. Put down your gun, let them lay. 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

0: that's badass right there. 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That's a wicked rhythm right there, for real. Do we have that on recording? Did you record that? Oh man, I want to get a little of that on recording. It's been going. That's fat. That is hot right there, for real.
1: Too loud.
0: I like that too. That little. That shit's bad, dude. For real. For real.
1: Yeah.
0: That's like totally different than anything we ever have done before. I mean, recorded and done multiple times. I think anyway. I love that shit. That's so hot. Yeah. We're
2: gonna keep this thing fire. We're gonna bang the cut.

0: How long is it gonna take? An hour? 1 hour?
1: Yeah, right here we got one of my favorite songs I ever wrote. It's about communicating with people around you so you can avoid confrontation and anger and jealousy and all the other things that bring people down. So communicate and make

0: Come on, let me hear everybody. 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Yeah, that's what I'm talking about, because we got the gladiators coming on. The legendary gladiators, live and direct from Jamaica, you know what I mean? Give thanks.
1: Yeah, yeah, yeah. Got mad love. We all got love. Mad love for the Howleys.
2: There's trouble here.

0: the fuck guan.
1: Bring politics. 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
0: Politics.
1: What? Where are they?
0: Politics fighting for who party's better. I throw a party that don't require cheddar.

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What about me what Babylon concern? Me a tell me a chance fire burn. But the Babylon, wanna know say, wanna know say, wanna know say.

0: but
1: wicked star, but he is big up on himself. Large every time, the man from Chile, the man from Maui, up to Nadi area every time.
0: From Hawaii in the
1: watch him on.
0: Yeah, I tell him, say, watch it now.
1: Sure.
0: Hey, you want to hear something now?
1: Come on, Gideon. What you have?
0: Just give me the bass line real quick, yeah, star.
1: Bass and bass.

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Gideon sound from out of California. What me a go do me but them little soldier? But them come from Kansas or Ohio.

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0: rapper Troy Perez. 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Now smoke the seed to kill out the breed. So how I do them and how I da da this stuff. 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And how I do them tears, what a da da dee. Grab the microphone and take it from me.
1: Got that? Oh yeah. Come on. The flows, you got it tonight. We got the train wreck. We got the people. Say that's to me. Oh, Diaz.
2: All right. This one's for all you, you people that like the herbs out there. I know you know who you are. You farmers. 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

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Yeah, feels so nice. You got to do the same thing twice as I would say.

0: Yes, my name is Ishi Doobie. Thank you so much. Juice, make some noise for the musicians.
1: Sounds so sweet. Enough respect.
0: Yes, bless up.
1: Give it up for the man they call Ishi over there. Vocalist extraordinaire. Yes.
2: Yeah, all right. Ishi Doobie.
1: If you didn't know, now you know. We the Juice Crew.
2: Ishi Doobie in the plates.
1: My name is Mo Chill. They call him Gideon. They call this man here on the percussion. We call him Scott. Scott, the not dreadlock. We call him King Froggy on the bass. Make some noise. I don't hear y'all clapping. Make some noise. All right, the man behind the kit. We call him Jay Bird. Guitar right here. Guitar. We got Massive Dreadlock on the guitar. Make some noise for him. On the keyboards over here, we got the man they call K-Star. Everybody say K-Star.
2: K-Star.
1: Say K-Star.
3: K-Star.
1: We love you. Yeah, he needs that extra reinforcement. Y'all. He really does. All right, Master Gas, yo.

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0: to all the family in the house. You know who you are. 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
1: Speed it up for me, cause I'm a soldier. 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Bust it and you know we can't quit. 2006, fuck it.
0: I tried to quit, but I need another hit.
1: Yeah. Reaching out to all the soldiers.
0: This you heard family it before. 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
1: And they changed things. 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
0: Try it though.
1: Let's see, we need to...

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On a vision quest, searching for balance, need for progress. 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

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It's water. 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All right, this next one we call More Time. 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
0: Party like it's 2020.
1: Well, I gotta be a little
0: blind. 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
1: like?
0: Kick a verse, G, kick a verse.
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1: Yeah, it's like that and like this and a girl.
0: Whoa.
1: Every time, how you feeling? 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
0: y'all?
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1: Yo, yo, it's like that, back and forth, it's like that. 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
1: y'all here. 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
0: What?

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1: Check 1, 2.
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1: Who's the working on the beating on the mark like this? 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

0: 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I never break a promise
1: that I can't keep, that's not me.
0: I never break a promise.
1: Boom, yeah. 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

0: 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We name Babala, Babala, champion Babala, Babala. 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
1: Love you, Babala,
0: Babala. In all your area,
1: the area,
0: chat with murder,
1: a murder.
0: I still love you like that.
1: A kick one, yo.
0: Yo, in it, bubble up, in the new styling. Bubble up, because you're well, Irie. 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

0: Yeah, I'm ready to get a little conscious and just send a positive vibe out to the world. Every time we play music, we like to do that and be a little bit thoughtful of all those who aren't doing as well as us in this country. We want to be conscious of those over in the Middle East, of those over in Africa, those over in Central and South America.
1: Nice,
0: Mercy, that's the area.

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1: Yo, Jaber, the party's over here, party's over here. Yo, the party's over here, party's over here. Yo, the party's over here, party's over here. Yo, party's over here, yo. 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The two

0: Big up Ishi Dubai. 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
1: Feel that.
0: On the flute, you know.
1: Feel
0: Papa.
1: That.
0: Big feel up that. And respect.
1: Feel that.
2: He's so quick on that.

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1: Justice.
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0: What other things?
2: Well, there's no. I'm not playing Leaf Fade up there too much. Okay, girl. Let me teach you how to play this thing.
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1: fire is

0: 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Like every time we just a bust it. Oh, you know we have to come back and tell you why we say.
1: Yes.
0: DJ just a bust it from way back in the day.
1: Bust it.
0: And the people they must say. Never in my life them while you're a DJ. What a flex upon the mic. I like this kid from the humble county titty. 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My man he's always near. Massive DJ just a coming with the natty natty air.

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1: 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Another one of those West Coast joints. 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

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Keyboard, we call him K-Star, Kariki. 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We call him Massive Dread. Colin, C-Notes. 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All right, my name is Mo Chill. 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

0: 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Pop, pop, pop.
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2: We should do Mary Jane.
1: Mary Jane.
2: You should sing Mary Jane.
0: Right on.
1: All right, yeah.
0: My man Gonzo, his birthday at midnight. If you see him on the side of the road, give him a fucking ride, okay?
1: Help this guy get home safe.
0: Dude, 30 fucking nine again. 39. 69, what? Because they call me
2: 35.
1: Give some odds
3: for the big new juice.
1: Big new juice.
3: Right
1: so young.
0: We gonna get it to you. Juice sound. We coming
1: There's
0: from the underground original. Tell me how you feeling now.
1: Good.
0: Feeling good, Mo.
2: Thank you for dancing. Super fans.
0: Yeah, like that. I think y'all do. All right, run it, crew.
4: That's like a good fucking idea, man.
5: At that moment that we are ready, we will throw all those little pieces of paper into that fire. And that will be our prayer that we have joined together in. What you want.
0: This next track. I love this next track. It's called the Phantom Rhythm. It's one of those, you know, those waist winders, those booty grinders. You know what I mean? You'll hear it. Come on, work it out. Make some noise, y'all.

0: Thanks, y'all. Yep. You know how it goes. We were smoking low weed before. She got me up in the clouds. Yeah, let's run it. Let's run it. Do it. Popping off.
1: That's what we got. Mary Jane?
0: Popping off.
1: Popping off. Are we following the status at all?
0: Yeah.
1: Yeah, popping off.
0: What's the next track then? No, we switched.
2: Hold on.
0: What's after Mary? What's after Mary? After Mary. All right. So there we go.
3: That's where we start.
0: Thanks for rocking with all. Beautiful, beautiful ladies. You know how we roll.
2: Here comes the next track.
0: Do it. It's just business, homie.
4: This one's gonna hit you, I guarantee.

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Cause you know that the juice keeps grooving. Break it out, cause we keep it with the boom.

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This next one's called The Roughnecks, but it goes out to all the roughnecks in the house. Hardcore Rude Boys in the back filming. All those guys in the sound booth up there. We gotta give respect to these guys, because they're putting it together. Big ups.

0: All right. 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
1: I want to do the verse twice as long. You know what I mean? So it's not coming into that so quickly. You know what I mean? Yeah. So we'll just do it instead of the 8 and 8, we'll do the 16 and 8. So everybody kind of shape it around that.
2: I'll shape it.
3: Shape it like a master
1: shape. Look, I can't find those other lyrics, but I kind of remember some of my... But, you know, get the vibe. Get the vibe.
2: Yeah, find them.
1: You know my system. They're there.
2: Can I get you a five?
1: Oh, here it is. Here it is. Here it is, right when you said that. I'm looking right at him. I'm looking right at him. I'm like, what the fuck?
2: Page Pink, I'm not going to treat you like an injured guy, alright?
1: Please don't. Please fucking don't. That's the last thing I need. Remember this one that we did and it was like, let's go, another studio set, let's go, make the major threat, let's go. Remember that?
2: Like it was familiar.
1: It was like this hip hop one that we did. It was like a different style kind of. I mean, I didn't really have anything on it, but
2: I think that was actually one where you're like just kicking BJ and I like it was kind of fat. It was like

0: hit that one more time. Let's hit that one more time. And I'm gonna try to just, I'm just gonna repeat what I have and, you know, keep it.
1: Let's do the intro. How are we gonna start it up? Just get a drum roll into it. You wanna do it that long?
2: Or half a bit like.

0: Yeah, I'll work on that one. But that's the basic form, though, you know?
1: So, you guys, I think, I personally feel it more like the tempo where we got it to. Like, it needs to be that quick, I think, for the lyrics to flow right. It
0: almost Which
1: like
0: one?
1: We're playing a little slower. This track.
0: I mean, right, at, right
1: like,
0: just now.
1: Halfway through it, it was like a certain tempo, and we kind of like, sped I kind of consciously sped it up.
2: Okay.
1: Like,
2: it was better, I think. Yeah.
1: You sounded like more natural, like a fit better with the whole thing, like the chorus.
0: Let me know when you do that, and I'm not, you know what I mean? Let me know. Say, speed it up, you know what I mean? Let her know.
1: No, well, yeah. You know, but we were doing it. It was already
0: happening.
1: Just kind of fed it, like, you know, made sure.
0: Yeah,
1: it was staying.
0: I am. I gotta work on it.
3: So just pay attention to the feel and make sure it's not too slow.
0: Yeah. Play the speed real quick.
3: That
0: one more time.
3: Pretty then. Adjustable.
0: Did you record that one?
4: Yeah. I gotta roll here in a second.
0: Play the tempo real quick.
1: It's 10:51.
0: 10:51.
1: Okay.
0: Y'all going out tonight?
1: I am.
4: No.

0: I want to work on that one. I want to work on it. Let me work it out. I'm fucking it up right now, but.
1: All right. That's cool. I like it.

0: Loving out a place tonight.
1: It's all right, never come tonight. Just gonna make it moving right. All right, here's the night.

0: That was fun. That was actually cool. I mean, I couldn't think of anything, but you know.
1: Yeah.
2: What do we got? Yo! This one is kind of a groove that we like to do. Let's just do it, y'all. A groove that we like to do. We call it the remix.

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Let's rock this. Let's rock this, Juicy.

Thanks, y'all. Thanks, y'all. All right, this next track we call New World Order. I swear to God, this is gonna make it on the radio one day. And you guys can say, you heard it at Homebrews. It was some band, I don't know. But check it out, check it out, check it out. New World Order, NWO.

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Thanks for rocking with us tonight. 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

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It's Saturday night. 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

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That's a new one. It's a new one. Instant classic. 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What do we got? All right. 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Just like da, da, da, da, da, da. This next one's called Step Ahead.

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They're telling us we only got a few more for y'all. A few more for y'all. Thanks for coming out and vibing with us tonight. It's the juice, see what I'm saying? This next one is another new one. It's another new one, check it out. For all you hardcore juice fans out there, this one we call Bang the Cut.

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All right? This next one we call Mash the Gas. 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

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I love y'all. You guys are hyped. The hypest crowd we had here at Humbrews. 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Give yourself a big round of applause. 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All right. This one's called Put Me On. I know I haven't been explaining a lot of songs tonight, and I'm not gonna explain this one either. 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Another hip hop track. 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

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We say more time. We got one more track for y'all. One more track. One more time. 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

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This one we call Master Gas. 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
2: Hold up. 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
1: What?
2: No.
1: What?
2: Hold
1: up. Am I?
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1: This is truly the last one. 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

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It's back. It's just like that. 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It's like that. 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
0: up.
1: What show is this?
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0: Friday.
1: The 14th?
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Make some noise. 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All right. 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

Yeah. 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Yeah. Here to make the correction. Look in the mirror on its off reflection. Check the beat. New juice selection. 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

apart. How does it feel living for the next vibration? Amazing, playing on your local radio station. And they say they be related to the so that you're throwing down. But where the jest is, we don't mess around. 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

0: the beat. 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
1: What's up?
2: I think we scared them all.
0: Yeah. Boom. 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Apparently y'all don't know. Everybody say juice. That's right. Do you know it's a takeover? Boom. Report to the

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Never run away. This is our neighborhood, we hold firm. 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Yes, Juice Crew, never run away. What do you say, people? Stand firm, I say. Do they know? Everywhere we go, they all know we both.

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1: Yo,
0: stand firm, I say.
1: Got me firm.
0: Never run away.
1: Yeah. Rocket crew, rocket crew. Let 'em feel it.

one slip, aim and swift, squeeze and stiff, over the cliff, just can't miss, haters gonna twist, beats pinch fist, approach on wrist, never gonna diss, haters never find me, give another beat, keep it coming ride me, don't give me piss, every time we ride G, give me another beat, yo, like a phone business, I wanna rock, but it's the ones that you just can't stop. 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

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That's it's love right there. 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

0: sit down, take it out, crew. 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Give it a dance song, you know what she like, what she like, what she like. 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Boom, boom, boom. Ladies, make some noise. 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Show me a little love. Show me some love. Yeah.
1: Okay, on.
0: All right. Who wants a CD right here? I got a CD, Jewel CD, right here. Here she is, right here. Here you go. Boom. All right. Didn't spill the beer. That's perfect. Yeah. What you gonna do tonight? Show me a little love. Yeah. 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

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Huh? 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

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I wanna flex a girl. 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

0: Show me a little love, girl. 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
1: You are attached to it.
0: Yes, y'all. This is how we do it. Y'all having a good time? What's up? Make some noise. 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

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Y'all still with us? All right. 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I got a problem. I got a problem. 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I'm a word dealer. 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
0: We got a couple more for y'all. 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It's kind of a bass heavy night tonight.
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0: Music. 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
0: Is he here?
2: Respect your lady. 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

0: Tim's Cafe. And after that, who's heard us in our chain? Happy 4th of July from the Arcata Chamber of Commerce.
1: I went through it, man. I went through it. Luckily, I did the fucking statue where a year and a half was felony, and I didn't look up at all. And then the second year and a half, they dropped me a misdemeanor, so I was stoked.
2: Yo, was that trapped?
1: The misdemeanors, basically, just don't fuck up.
2: Yeah. I think they still could trump, though.
1: Yeah. I mean, I don't know. It depends on your lawyer and blah, blah, blah, blah, blah.
2: I mean, it's just a drunk and public.
1: Right, exactly.
2: I don't know, though.
1: I figured
3: it again. Look,
1: what? Oh, if they do it again, it's just some chat.
4: Oh, yeah.
3: I'm so sorry.
2: But yeah, I'm going to see if I can do that, too.
1: Oh, yeah. No, he does. Standing sucks bad.
4: I didn't start the recording until fucking like halfway through the set. But we got two.
2: What's up?
5: Hello, our show is Shauna. Thanks so much for watching our show. We're going to record this audition for you. If
4: that's
5: you
4: how it's going to be.
5: Thanks to Steve for getting yourself set up with everything here. And if you want to sit down, you're welcome to have a seat. You're welcome to stand. But,
1: you're not even involved. That's a tweener seat.
5: We're going to start show up on stage this time, so you're welcome to.
1: So what's up? Is there an interview space?
4: Dude, I got interviewed by the team.
5: We also have some events coming up.
1: Really?
5: A fabulous Prince and Coast Belly Dance Festival. September 30th.
4: I think you guys are ready to dance.
5: We have a variety of pieces for you. Here's the first one.

0: practicing. Oh yes. Hopefully.
1: You record this in MP3?
0: I think it's recording right now. Yeah, it's recorded in 1:26 right now. It's recording right now.
1: How do you interface with it?
0: All I do is I pop this card out.
1: Oh, all right. Saves it onto a gig drive?
0: This card is like a two gig card. Sometimes like 6 hours on two gigs.
1: How much was that?
0: This was like $400. But it's perfect because...
2: Don't tell me.

to you tonight. I wanna feel your vibe tonight. I wanna rap to you tonight. Wanna feel your vibe tonight. I wanna make your bed tonight. Wanna feel your vibe tonight. Girl, I just met you. I wanna sweat you. But I would like to be next to you. And just feel your vibe. Come inside. Just take a big ride. I just wanna get to know you a little better. But I won't fret you. Won't fret you. Just wanna feel your vibes tonight. Ain't no strings attached. Girl, tonight, tonight, tonight. I wanna feel your vibe tonight. Wanna feel your. Alright, we got a couple more for y'all. Y'all squeeze it out of the.

don't think y'all heard me. I said all the ladies in the house.

tonight, tonight, tonight, tonight, tonight, tonight, tonight, tonight, tonight, tonight, tonight, tonight, tonight, tonight, tonight, tonight, tonight, tonight, tonight, tonight, tonight, tonight, tonight, tonight, tonight, tonight, tonight, tonight, tonight, tonight, tonight, tonight, tonight, tonight, tonight, tonight, tonight, tonight, tonight, tonight, tonight, tonight, tonight, tonight, tonight, tonight, tonight, tonight, tonight, tonight, tonight, tonight, tonight, tonight, tonight, tonight, tonight, tonight, tonight, tonight, tonight, tonight, tonight, tonight, tonight, tonight, tonight, tonight, tonight, tonight, tonight, tonight, tonight, tonight, tonight, tonight, tonight, tonight, tonight, tonight, tonight, tonight, tonight, tonight, tonight, tonight, tonight, tonight, tonight, tonight, tonight, tonight, tonight, tonight, ton

Oh, he's a little bit of a head on.

tonight. 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I want to run with you tonight. I want to feel you close tonight. Girl, I'm the stranger. All right, that's love right from the heart. This is truly our last track. We call it the Phantom. Hit it, K-Star. That's K-Star on the keys. That's Jay Bird on the drums. That's Massive Boom on the bass.

0: Big up yourself. Bring the juice. Peace out.
1: Check, check, check, 1, 2.
2: This is how we do it. We just gonna keep it going. That's what we do. Juice Crew.

0: did that walk down.
1: Thank you very much. This one, it doesn't sound like this one's big enough.

0: You got a horn patch up here, so you just go. You're right on the one.
1: Okay, big dog. Tell me what you want. We're going to do it for a little bit. You
2: can I'm going to do like a smooth horn.
1: Yeah, yeah. Like not to come, but. Okay, I'll say the word, I'll take it over here, but a little zone that.

We can rock a party. We can rock a party. We can rock a party. We can rock a party. We can rock a party. We can rock a party. We can rock a party. We can rock a party. We can rock a party. We can rock a party. We can rock a party. We can rock a party. You goddamn.

0: You goddamn right.
1: So I just started the recorder because it'll record for like 6 hours. So it's on. It's just a stereo mic that'll capture whatever we're hearing here. So it's really cool.
2: You folks know that the fire muster is going to start here in about 10 minutes. Right over here by the fire engines and the water tanks. It's a hose ball contest where you guys get on their gear as fast as you guys and gals, by the way, get in their gear as fast as they can and push this little ball around from fire cones to with hose packs. It is very, a lot more difficult than it looks, but it's really fun to watch. So, you ready for them to get started here in time? And it takes them about 2 hours, because they go from that drill to cutting a fire line around a tree, around a fake house, and avoiding the basic hazards, saving water, you know, and then they do a hose lay, which is a progressive hose lay, where they start from the engine, and create a wet line down the fire line. It's a lot of work. You see what we go through when we go out there in that fire line to protect our neighborhoods and your home. So check them out. It's worth the watch. And you'll like it. And check out the water raffle for the water tank too, you guys. Not many folks getting tickets, so go out to somebody so we can have in your neighborhood protecting your home and wildlands. So it's a really good deal. Scott Tanks donates these tanks every year, so we can give them away to somebody who throws a bid down on it. So it's for your benefit. You know, it's extra water on hand, and you know how valuable that is. All right, yeah, keep your eyes out for the muster off the downtown as soon as they get started.
1: Yeah, sure.
0: Okay, we are. Hey, Chef.
1: I thought about breaking out.
3: My battery's dead. I think Kevin also didn't bring it. So, okay, sorry.
0: Cool.
3: Hey, how you doing? Should I grab a beer and you give it to the camera? You guys just got to be
0: back
3: with me. Let's go here. That's me.
4: Definitely have free time.
5: Do you have cell phone?
4: I do.
5: Should I download it?
4: One thing I would have you do.

You're something to think about. I'll still be thinking of you.

0: like wind guards. So you don't get boogers on the mic. Look what I got, Kula. Hey, Kulika's got CDs that they're selling here behind the stage at their band. If anybody's interested in getting some music from them. And I can talk a long time, but you guys may know my voice is getting rougher by the minute. So really pushing our raffles, really pushing the table thing back there now. You group it up. You only got 2 hours more to throw your bids in. And try not to wait till the last minute. You know, you might get burned there. You're not being able to buy that nice picnic table for your neighborhood. All right.
1: Hey, Chris. Yes, sir. It'd be cool if I threw my drums and stuff inside because I'm playing later on tonight.
2: If you're playing in Earl's band?
1: Yeah.
2: Yeah, go put them up there. Set your kit up, dude. Yeah. That'll make things faster. Yeah, nice. Appreciate that.
0: A lot of you may have noticed on the, there's been a Reggae on the River poster moving around here. Couple of them, I think. Well, these young men up here are going to get to play for their first chance at reggae this year, next week. So this is really big for them, and it's real neat to see happening. Yeah.

Had no sunshine.

Another little announcement, folks. 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We can't let people drive across them. So if you see somebody trying to drive across those cords, please stop them, because it's not good for them. Could end up ruining our whole party if we lose power. So let's just keep folks from driving on them. And if you can help it, do your job.

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Thanks for coming and vibe with us tonight. Give yourself a hand right now for the crowd. Saturday night, y'all. What's up? SI Juice Sound. 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
0: 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It got just like this, yo.
1: Yeah.
0: Do like this with me, everybody, yo. 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

0: 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All right, you go like this. Watch it now. Watch it now. Look.
1: Okay. What are you people doing out there? Come here.
0: I'm gonna tell them to yo.
1: What
0: if
1: the
0: you love
1: is?
0: To smoke your herbs, like I do.
1: Tell them you're on my guest list.
0: All right. I'm gonna tell them to yo. But each you do, baby.